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2: 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Respond to automatic fire alarm at 310 South Main Street. Cross streets are intersection of West Maple Street and West Miller Street. Engine 23. OCFR 9. 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

0: 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At 12856, Holdenberry Lane. Cross streets are intersection of Bideford Avenue and Doncaster Street. Rescue 35, truck 35. OCFR 9. Time of 20:06.
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0: 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At 675, Whitechapel Road. Cross streets are intersection of Brent Cross Road and Covent Garden Road. Engine 21, Rescue 22, OCFR 9. 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
2: 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At 8500, Bayview Crossing Drive. 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Quint 48, Rescue 48. OCFR 9. Timeout 2008.

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1: 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Engine 66, Medic 1. OCFR 3. 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
0: 23 County.
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0: No obvious smoke fire or IDLH. 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
3: 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One in to investigate, 2012.

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Patient also has groin pain, 2013. 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

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At 3048, Pershing Park Drive. Unit 120. Cross streets are intersection of Pershing Avenue and Pershing Avenue. Engine 71. Rescue 71. OCFR 3. Timeout 20. 19.

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0: 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OCFR 5. 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

0: 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At 7950, Lake Underhill Road. Lotus Nursing and Rehab. Cross streets are intersection of Lake Underhill Road and Dead End. Engine 81, Rescue 68. OCFR 3. Timeout 2037.
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0: 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At 146, West Plant Street. Pilar's Martini and Loft. Cross streets are intersection of South Boyd Street and South Lakeview Avenue. Engine 23, rescue 24. 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
4: 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Engine 53. Rescue 53. OCFR 5. Timeout 2041.

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At intersection of South Golden Rock Road and Lake Underhill Road. 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OCFR 3. Timeout 2043. 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

0: 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Caller advised that the bus tires were catching fire. 2045.
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2: 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Silver Lexus versus motorcycle. 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

0: 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Rescue 55. 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At 136.83, Rushing Creek Run. Cross streets are intersection of Serrano Drive and Creek Harbor Drive. Quint 55. Rescue 55. OCFR 5. Timeout 2047.
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2: 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Cross streets are intersection of West Shore Drive and Woodlake Drive. Rescue 141. Squad 3. OCFR 7. 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

0: 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At 5732 North Hiawassee Road. Cross streets are intersection of Clarkona Okoe Road and Groveline Drive. Medic 3. OCFR 7. Timeout 2056.
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0: 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Cross streets are intersection of Clarkona Okoe Road and Groveline Drive. Medic 3, Rescue 28. 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
0: Can you show us on what 244 for fuel?
1: I-240. Looks like Sheriff's Office does have a deputy finally en route at this time, but we are contacting road rangers as well, confirming there are no, are there any lanes blocked?
2: Now we're blocking the eastbound lane. We're just got a lot of traffic. We're in a bad spot. We just need some protection.
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3: The rider advised he did not hit any kind of vehicle. He just crashed his bike.
4: 55. The road, cross street clear, going to Kobe Road. 50-year-old female conscious of breathing. Caller advised she cannot stand up. Patient will be next. In the grass next to the gym. Patient's responding normally, breathing normally. 2103.
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4: 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Respond to fire service incident at intersection of Yathers Road and North State Road 429. Engine 20. OCFR 7. Timeout 2105.

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Respond to medical. At 414 South Cumberland Avenue. Cross streets are intersection of West Delaware Street and West Washington Street. Engine 25. Rescue 25. OCFR 7. Timeout 21.07.

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0: 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Pack 3. At 136, South Park Avenue. Cross streets are West Morse Boulevard, East Wellborn Avenue.
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2: Bomb to fire service incident at 3048 Pershing Park Drive, Unit 120. Cross streets are intersection of Pershing Avenue and Pershing Avenue. Engine 71, OCFR 3, timeout 2110.
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3: 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We have a bar in the middle of a strip mall. 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
0: 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We didn't see any streets, I mean, any fire. 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

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Respond to Hazmat Level 3. At 2083, Ashland Boulevard. Cross streets are intersection of Victory Drive and Julian Court. Engine 42, Engine 43, Rescue 43, Squad 3, Battalion 2. OCFR 8. Timeout 2119. Engine 54, Rescue 54. Respond to auto accident. At intersection of International Drive and Paradiso Grande Boulevard. Engine 54, Rescue 54. OCFR 5. Timeout 2120.

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Respond to medical. At 651, Terrace Cove Way. Cross streets are intersection of Crystal Cove Drive and Waterscape Way. Engine 83, Rescue 83. OCFR 3. Timeout 2120.

0: 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Plane 122.
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0: 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Respond to CO alarm, Pat 2, at 503, Park North Court. 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
0: 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Rescue 57, truck 54, OCFR 5. Timeout 2125.

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2: 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Rescue 43, ready rescue, 2128. For rescue 57, medical 9500, Turkey Lake Road, cross street of Westgate Lakes Boulevard, Westgate Lakes Resort, building 300, unit 334, Alpha and Bravo for 40-year-old female, conscious and breathing, complaining of heat exhaustion. No chest pain or discomfort, patient is not responding normally. 2129.

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Caller advised a tree fell on his Ram van. No injuries. 2141.

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Rescue 26. 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At 3516, McCormick Woods Drive. Cross streets are intersection of Skytop Drive and West McCormick Road. Engine 38. Rescue 26. OCFR 7. Timeout 2146.

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0: 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There is no... We had a tree limb fall over and fall into the someone's van. There's no injuries here. No patients at all. A little bit of roadblock is going to clear out some of the roadway, and then... See what we got from there.
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Respond to medical. At 1100, Lee Road. Cross streets are intersection of Palace Court and Kingswood Drive. Rescue 41. OCFR 7. Timeout 21:53.

0: 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At 6601, Central Florida Parkway. Cross streets are intersection of Sea Harbor Drive and Westwood Boulevard. Engine 54, Rescue 54, OCFR 5. Timeout 2154. Engine 51, Rescue 151, respond to medical, at 7220, South Orange Blossom Trail. 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Engine 51, Rescue 151, OCFR 5, timeout 2154.
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0: 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OCFR 5. 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

0: 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This is going to be a malfunction. They're going to be getting in touch with the alarm company to put the system on test. We're going to be returning. 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
1: 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At 7505 Puritan Road. Cross streets are intersection of North Goldenrod Road and Tuxedo Avenue. Rescue 66. OCFR 3. Timeout 2200.

0: 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Respond to medical. At 7505, Puritan Road. Cross streets are intersection of North Goldenrod Road and Tuxedo Avenue. Engine 63. OCFR 3. Timeout 2201.
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0: At 307, Welland Avenue. Cross streets are intersection of Tacoma Street and Topeka Street. Engine 82, Rescue 82, OCFR 3, Timeout 2202.
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At 331, West Silver Star Road. Cross streets are intersection of Taylor Street and Ocoee Apopka Road. Engine 25, Rescue 25, Battalion 25, OCFR 7. Timeout 2206.

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1: 1925. 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The Cody PD is requesting you guys to stage for a fight at the 711. One patient is bleeding from the head. No other information at this time. Engine 57, rescue 53, medical, 5500 Epic Boulevard, cross street of Kirkman, Terra Luna Resort in the lobby. For a 45-year-old male, conscious and breathing, called by patient, slipped and fell, complaining of shoulder pain, also leg pain, weighs about 200 pounds, 2208.
0: Burning.
1: Engine 25, rescue 25, a COI BD advised it is safe to enter.

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1: 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Nobody called 911. So we'll make this a good intent. We'll be returning as soon as we get outside.
0: Turk 54.
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2: 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She hasn't stopped bleeding for over 24 hours. 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

0: 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Symptoms started approximately 10 minutes ago. 2214.
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0: 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At 2120, Hestia Loop. Cross streets are intersection of Artemis Loop and Old Lockwood Road. Engine 65. OCFR 3. 2215. Seminole Rescue 65. Respond to joint response. At 2120, Hestia Loop. Cross streets are intersection of Artemis Loop and Old Lockwood Road. Seminole Rescue 65. OCFR 3. Timeout 2215.
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It's just our Sonoma County Rescue Society trauma response at skilled nursing 2120 stair loop, room 2113. It's going to be on TAC 49B for a 97-year-old female, fell 2219.

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2: 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At intersection of State Road 535 and Interstate 4. 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Rescue 36. OCFR 9. Timeout 2220. Zachary Way and Crenshaw Drive and Zachary Way and Christina Marie Drive. 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
0: 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Two vehicles, minor damage. 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

0: 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Engine 101, Rescue 1.
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At 5134, Liming Avenue. Cross streets are intersection of Cassett Avenue and North Pine Hills Road. Quint 40, Rescue 40. OCFR 7. Timeout 22:25.

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4: 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Tower 11.

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0: 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Engine 54, Rescue 54. 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
1: Street, North Pine Hills Road. 45-year-old male, conscious and breathing. 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

0: 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At 3501, Millennia Boulevard. 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
1: 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Cross streets are intersection of Buck Road and University Boulevard. Rescue 67. OCFR 3. Timeout 2239.
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0: 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Vacation Lodge. Cross streets are SR 408 off Ramp East and SR 408 on Ramp East and Carter Street and Conley Street. Engine 2, Rescue 2.
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I'm in the 9th Ward, apartment 120, bed E. Calls me for a 64-year-old male who has low blood pressure and diarrhea.

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At 8600. 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Unit 2229. Cross streets are intersection of Milano Drive and Dead End. Engine 47. Rescue 47. OCFR 7. Timeout 2249.

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At 4135, Forestal Place. Cross streets are intersection of Dead End and Forestal Avenue. Engine 70, Rescue 70. 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Timeout 2251.

0: 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At 4200, Center Key Road. Unit 1125. Cross streets are intersection of Key Largo Drive and Sun Key Boulevard. Engine 63, Rescue 81. OCFR 3. Timeout 2252.
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At 727, Albertson Place. Cross streets are intersection of Dead End and South Summerlin Avenue. Engine 50, Rescue 50. OCFR 5. Timeout 2253. 1510, Mercy Drive. 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Cross streets are West New Hampshire Street and Samson Drive. Engine 9, Rescue 9.

0: 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At 3257, Natoma Way. Cross streets are intersection of Ian Street and Bellingham Drive. Engine 81, Rescue 83. OCFR 3. Timeout 2254.
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1: 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At 2700, Lake Betty Boulevard. Cross streets are intersection of South Orange Blossom Trail and Sunman Way. Quint 40, Rescue 27. OCFR 7. Timeout 2300.
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0: 56 Jarvis County. Situation update. 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
1: 860, patient walks out to you. 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
0: Understood. 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
0: Check, she's weak, that's why. We got her at the tailboard.
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0: 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Respond to fire service incident at 4420 Maryland Avenue. Cross streets are intersection of Conway Road and Ogletree Court. Engine 72. OCFR 5. 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
1: 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I know you're busy down there. 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
2: 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Received patient smoke something someone gave her. 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

0: 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Respond to medical. At 1312, Pine Street. Cross streets are intersection of 6th Avenue and 7th Avenue. Engine 73. Rescue 73. OCFR 5. Timeout 2306.
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2: 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At 4518, Teresa Road. Cross streets are intersection of Long Road and Palm Drive. Rescue 42, Squad 3. OCFR 7. Timeout 2308.
0: Squad 3 responding. 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
1: 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Cancellation, you can ask me to that call and place the squad 3. 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

0: 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At 2038, Paprika Drive. Cross streets are intersection of Ginger Mill Boulevard and Dill Drive. Engine 58. OCF R5. 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
1: 58. 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At 2038, Paprika Drive. Cross streets are intersection of Ginger Mill Boulevard and Dill Drive. Rescue 58. OCFR 5. Timeout 2314.

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4: 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Was scratched. 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

0: 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Fitness kind of one of these. Sister arrived on scene. Scene transferred over to this. So we're going to one.
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1: 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Captain 4.
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6: Rescue 66. Respond to medical. At 6215 East Colonial Drive. Cash America. Cross streets are intersection of East Colonial Drive and Cornelia Avenue. Rescue 66. OCFR 3. Timeout 2321.

Captain 4, respond to medical. At 4518, Teresa Road. Cross streets are intersection of Long Road and Palm Drive. Captain 4, OCFR 7. Timeout 2322. Engine 63, Rescue 63, respond to medical. At 7651, Glenmore Lane. Cross streets are intersection of Glenmore Boulevard and Glenview Lane. Engine 63, Rescue 63, OCFR 3. Timeout 2323.

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7 Medical, 15907 Trigonia Street, between Mercer Avenue. It's going to be for 72-year-old female. Heart rate has been from 100 to 130. BP is high. Responding normally, breathing normally, is clammy. 2326.

0: Captain 4 responding 4518 Teresa Road, Cross Street, Long Road and Pam Drive. Engine 42 and Rescue 142 are on scene with a 30-year-old female conscious and breathing, patient bit by a dog. Engine 42 requesting a hold block, Captain. 2327.
1: 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Cross streets are intersection of Honor Road and Honor Road. Engine 50, Rescue 51, OCFR 5, timeout 2327.

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3: 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Engine 56, Rescue 56, OCFR 5. 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
2: 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Engine 63, Rescue 63, OCFR 3, timeout 2342. Rescue 72. 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At 2914, Tampico Drive. Cross streets are intersection of Veracruz Lane and Lake Margaret Drive. Rescue 72. OCFR 5. Timeout 2342.
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Cross streets are intersection of Apopka Street and West Tilden Street. 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
2: Three Orlando. We're outside 1502. We've knocked a couple times. Can you try landlining the caller? There seems to be a loud TV in the background.
0: Copy.
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0: Have I?
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1: 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Rescue 142, go ahead.
4: 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Can you please put us out for extended decon?

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1: Alright, Captain 4, go ahead.
0: Captain 4, Rescue 142 did have offload. I was mistaken. They just have extended decon at the hospital.
1: Captain 4, copy. I'll be returning.
0: Captain 4.

0: 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At 16638, Point Rock Drive. Cross streets are intersection of dead end and Sagestone Drive. Engine 32, Rescue 32. 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
2: 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Cross streets are intersection of Sea Coral Drive and Central Florida Parkway. Engine 54, rescue 54, OCFR 5, timeout, 0015.

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Rescue 58. Respond to medical. At 14155, Town Loop Boulevard. Unit 218. Hunters Creek Nursing and Rehab. Cross streets are intersection of Osprey Nest Lane and Osprey Lynx Road. Engine 58. Rescue 58. OCFR 5. Timeout 0022.

0: 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Cross streets are intersection of dead end and Jensen Street. Quint 40, Rescue 141, OCFR 7, timeout 0024.
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At 3000, West Colonial Drive. 7-Eleven. Cross streets are North John Young Parkway and North Goldwyn Avenue. Engine 2, Rescue 9. Avenue. Engine 51, Rescue 51. OCFR 5. Timeout 0033. Engine 47. Respond to fire service incident. At 1876, Carolina Avenue. Cross streets are intersection of Clay Street and Ohio Street. Engine 47. OCFR 7. Timeout 0033.

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2: Quinn 40, Rescue 40, Squad 3, Battalion 4, respond to hazmat level 3, at 1876, Carolina Avenue, Unit A. Cross streets are intersection of Clay Street and Ohio Street. Quint 40, Rescue 40, Squad 3, Battalion 4, OCFR 8, timeout 0035. Battalion 45, respond to hazmat level 3, at 1876, Carolina Avenue, Unit A. Cross streets are intersection of Clay Street and Ohio Street. Battalion 45, OCFR 8, timeout 0036.
3: 45 is responding.
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OCFR 7. 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

0: 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Nothing showing where the alarm is sounding. 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
1: 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Streets of Flintshire and Barwood Drive. Sheriff's office had advised the patient today their heart is beating fast. 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
4: 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At 4302, Seabold Avenue. Cross streets are intersection of Riviera Drive and North Lane. Engine 30, rescue 42. OCFR 7. Timeout 0102.

0: 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At 1324 West Washington Street. 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
7: Battalion 45, 1 Sky. I've been released by Battalion 4. I'm going to 1.
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0: Battalion 4, go ahead.
1: Just confirming this call is on 7, correct? I just let Battalion 45 go. You didn't terminate command. We haven't found anything on the monitors with the squad. We're just wrapping it up. We're about to go on air. There's no hazards found.
0: This?
2: 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Can you verify the address?

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2: Engine 83, rescue 83, respond to medical, at 915, Wharf Lane, Unit 106, cross streets are intersection of Starlight Cove Road and Island Bay Drive, Engine 83, rescue 83, OCFR 3, time of 0120.

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4: 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Boy Trail. 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Timeout 0122.
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0: 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Truck 83, confirm response on Fire 3.
1: March Ranger, Truck 83, Truck 83, confirm response on Fire 3. March Ranger, Truck 83.
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1: 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I was going to be for a 63-year-old male who has a headache and wants to be checked out. Responding normally, not breathing normally. It's going to be wearing a black jeans, gray sneakers, and a t-shirt, and we'll be able to flag down. 126.

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At 3614, Duffer Court. Cross streets are intersection of Dead End and Fairbliss Road. 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Rescue 120. OCFR 7. 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

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At 1442, Garden Arbor Lane. Cross streets are intersection of Willow Arbor Circle and Willow Arbor Circle. Quint 55. Rescue 55. OCFR 5. Timeout 0141.

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At intersection of Reddick Road and Ranchero Street. Engine 71. OCFR 3. Timeout 0150.

0: 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Respond to medical. At 1951, Central Florida Parkway, Unit 310, in Town Suites. Cross streets are intersection of South Trail Circle and Central Florida Parkway. Engine 53, Rescue 53, OCFR 5. Time of 0151.
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Unity. Cross streets are intersection of South Samoran Boulevard and South Samoran Boulevard. Engine 66. Rescue 66. OCFR 3. Time, out 0153.

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1: Rescue 42, patient offload, 155.
0: The intersection, just 30 feet from Friday Road, heading northbound. They advise there's a valve near the sidewalk.

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1: 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Cross streets are intersection of East Kennedy Boulevard and Clark Street. Engine 41, Rescue 141, OCFR 7, timeout 0159.

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4: Like the caller said, there's an obvious leak at the speed bump right at the corner, near the corner of Reddit and Ranchero on Reddit. We've found what may be a valve to have hopefully be containing it, which we're attempting at the time, but we have the water department respond. So hopefully they can, even if we shut it off, someone can repair it.
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At 5922, Indian Hill Road. Cross streets are intersection of Fernhill Drive and Viking Road. Engine 42. Rescue 42. 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Timeout 0210.

Rescue 142 to Orange County. We'll be taking that call for Rescue 42. We are aware of headquarters. Rescue 142 taking the call for Rescue 42. They are in where? And in quarters 211.

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0: 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So Rescue 6 left jump. 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

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At 8504, Universal Boulevard. Cross streets are intersection of Universal Boulevard and Riley Parkway. 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OCFR 5. 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

0: Engine 421 Sammy Pishing, kind of one to south. Engine 42, one patient to south, 227.
1: 17 is on property.
2: Camera 167, so engine 17. We were told to turn this way for the office.
1: By the security guard at that gate right there?
2: No, by the guy, a worker who had just passed by us.
1: Copy. We'll go that way, thanks.

0: 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Sheriff's office advised there's a three-vehicle accident. There is a 40-year-old male complaining of neck and back pain. 2:30.
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0: SF-52 is on scene. OCSO is also on scene. We do have noted single vehicle with roadblock in the intersection. The lone occupant seems to be out of the vehicle. We're going to investigate for the other two vehicles involved.
1: SF-52.

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At 2971 Martin Street. Unit 43. Cross streets are intersection of Rayford Road and Valley Forge Road. Engine 50. Rescue 50. OCFR 5. Timeout 0236.

0: 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Injuries from assault non-emergency. At 5533, International Drive, Bronx Jungle. Cross streets are Grand National Drive and Municipal Drive. Tower 10, Rescue 10. Cross streets are intersection of West Oak Ridge Road and West Oak Ridge Road. Engine 51, Rescue 51. OCFR 5. Timeout 02:38.
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At 872, Tilden Oaks Trail. Cross streets are intersection of State Road 438 and Landrum Drive. Engine 21, Rescue 22. OCFR 9. Timeout 0256. Out in Hollywood Way. Engine 10, Rescue 12.

0: 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Rescue 34. Respond to medical. At 13939, Bluebird Pond Road. Cross streets are intersection of Blue Major Drive and Indian Deer Road. Engine 34. Rescue 34. OCFR 9. Timeout 0257.
1: 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Going to be on TAC 49B. 258.
0: 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Cross streets are intersection of Remington Road and Live Oak Road. 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Rescue 37. OCFR 9. Timeout 0257.
2: 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Still gathering additional 258.

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0: 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In summary, we have one transport DPH. We obtained two MDRs. Both vehicles have been wrapped and moved into the parking lot of 8602 Universal Boulevard at the Castle Hotel. AVHP is on scene. Roadway has been cleared of debris. We're going to be returning back to one.
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Some bleeding, not serious. Patients responding normally, breathing normally, 300 hours.

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Engine 17, Rescue 7.

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Rescue 73. Respond to medical. At intersection of West Land Street Road and South Orange Blossom Trail. Engine 53. Rescue 73. OCFR 5. Timeout 0329.

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Automatic fire alarm. At 2566, Lake Devre Drive. The Devre Metro West 27. Cross streets are Dead End and Piazza Grande Avenue. Engine 12.

0: 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Rescue 73, confirm response.
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The rapid pin is hitting in front of the mobile. Westbound on Land Street. 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

0: 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I'm sure it's the area. Good intent. We're returning.
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0: 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At 5661, New Independence Parkway. Cross streets are intersection of Bigelow Street and Avenue of the Arbors. Engine 44, Rescue 44. 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
2: 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At 10:30, Vista Haven Circle, Unit 112. Cross streets are intersection of Vista Haven Circle and Vista Haven Circle. Quint 68, Rescue 68, OCFR 3, timeout 0351.

0: 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Respond to medical. At 6700, Central Florida Parkway. 7-Eleven. Cross streets are intersection of Sea Harbor Drive and Westwood Boulevard. Rescue 57. 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

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At 558, North Samorin Boulevard. Cross streets are intersection of Densmore Drive and Dead End. Engine 63. 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Timeout 0356.

0: 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Rescue 63, confirm response on Fire 3.
1: 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Rescue 63, confirm response on Fire 3.
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Med tech is with the patient, located on the second floor near the elevator. 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

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Engine 56, Rescue 56. 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

0: 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At 1405 West Michigan Street. Cross streets are intersection of South Nashville Avenue and South Rio Grande Avenue. 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
1: 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History of AFib, 411.

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2: 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There is no Corey Brooks here at this location. 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

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Rescue 58. Respond to medical. At 1920. Stable drive. Unit 202. Cross streets are intersection of high breach lane and stable drive. Engine 58. Rescue 58. OCFR 5. Timeout 0417.

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Respond to fire service incident. At 417, Declaration Drive. Cross streets are intersection of Paul Revere Court and Creekwood Drive. Engine 53. OCFR 5. Timeout 0419.

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Respond to carbon monoxide alarm. At 417, Declaration Drive. Cross streets are intersection of Paul Revere Court and Creekwood Drive. Truck 51. OCFR 5. Timeout 0420.

Engine 58, Rescue 58. Medical 1920, Stable Drive, Cross Drive, High Breach Lane. Apartment 202 for a female who was involved in a sexual battery 2 days ago. Says that she's waiting outside. Sheriff's office does have a call up. 422.

0: 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Clarifies that their CO alarm is going off, located in the bedroom hallway, in front of the AC. Advises that their heating elements are off and there is no gas to the house. 0423.
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SQ-53. Respond to carbon monoxide alarm. At 417, Declaration Drive. Cross streets are intersection of Paul Revere Court and Creekwood Drive. Rescue 53. 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Timeout 0424.

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At 1515, South Westmoreland Drive. Cross streets are West Miller Avenue and West Miller Street and Indiana Street. Engine 5, Rescue 2.

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First aid unknown. At 1515, Southwest Moreland Drive. Cross streets are West Miller Avenue and West Miller Street and Indiana Street. Engine 5, Rescue 2.

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At 600 North Orlando Avenue. Cross streets are Gay Road, West Webster Avenue.

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Respond to medical. At 3204, El Primo Way. 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Cross streets are intersection at Via Mare and Avenida del Sol. Engine 42, Rescue 42. 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

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Confirm response. Arsenio, Rescue 41. Confirm response. Orange County, the Rescue 41, confirm response.

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At 649, Catherine Avenue. 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Engine 41, Rescue 41. 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

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At 2311, Marlboro Street. Cross streets are intersection of East Grant Avenue and Page Avenue. Engine 72, Rescue 72. OCFR 5. Timeout 0555.

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2: 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Cross streets are intersection of Westwood Boulevard and Dead End. Engine 54. Rescue 54. OCF R5. 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
2: 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At intersection of Taft Vineland Road and Sydney Hayes Road. Engine 73. Rescue 73. OCF R5. Timeout 0558.

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0: 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Cross streets are intersection of Wallace Road and Harley Street. Quint 31. Rescue 31. OCFR 9. Timeout 0559.
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1: 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Rescue 120. Boulevard at Camden by Unit 103 for a 25-year-old male. 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

Engine 73 Rescue 73 auto accident, Southbound Inland Road and Sydney Hayes Road. 31-year-old male, conscious and breathing advised he was involved in an auto accident and bleeding from the head. There is roadblock. 0601.

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0: 531 Orange County. 531, go ahead. 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We spoke with the caller, met with the person in question. He claims he's got no medical issues. He didn't want to be touched. 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
2: Answer

0: It's 21 County. Both calls on Pulson side of the road. We do have one patient going to HCA Wakiva. And then we have one MDR. They will be waiting on FHP. It is 20 and rescue 20 going back to 1.
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Ranger Center through Orange County. Rescue Center is going to be transporting one to Advent, Meadowood, for the patient count one. Vehicle's been moved off the roadway. They're in the parking lot of 151 Chaff Island Road, waiting at HP.

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3: Okay, the original caller gave I-4 East, and then the additional caller gave I-4 West.

0: MR-167, would you like us to go east or west?
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0: 167, confirmed.
2: 28 Orange County, rescue 28 1A and left 2 block for returning.
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1: 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Hold up to 20.
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1: 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Engine 24, Rescue 24, OCFR 9, timeout 0629.

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1: 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It's going to be ramp level, reference to chest pains. Have a 40-year-old male, conscious and breathing, claiming of chest pains. 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

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At 15151, Bergito Drive. Cross streets are intersection of Paralyzer Drive and Bella Coola Drive. Engine 80, Rescue 80. OCFR 3. Timeout 0638.

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Respond to medical. At 1735, North Powers Drive. Cross streets are intersection of Balling Drive and North Hudson Street. Rescue 42. OCFR 7. Timeout 0640.

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0: 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At 4119, Eagle Feather Drive. Cross streets are intersection of Black Mesa Drive and Black Canyon Drive. Engine 71. Rescue 71. OCFR 3. 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

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At 1815, Cypress Lake Drive. Cross streets are intersection of Taft Vineland Road and Boyce Pond Road. Engine 53. OCFR 5. Timeout 0659. Engine 73. Rescue 73. Respond to medical. At 9026, South Orange Avenue. 711. Cross streets are intersection of East Lamb Street Road and East Cypress Street. Engine 73. Rescue 73. OCFR 5. Timeout 0659.

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0: 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Engine 73, confirm response on fire 5. Engine 73.
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0: 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Responding to a 51-year-old male, conscious and breathing, caller advised, don't feel safe with brother, want to go to the hospital. Unknown assailant's location, assailant not armed. Assaulted, no serious bleeding, responding normally, has chest injuries, difficult to breathing, patient is waiting inside for unit. 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

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Engine 16.

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At 4479, Park Breeze Court. 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

0: 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Road Ranger arrived on scene. They're going to remain on scene. The rider would like OPD for report purposes. They're going to remain on scene, as well as Road Ranger. Show's returning.
1: 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OPD's en route. 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

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Rescue 3.

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0: 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Cross streets are intersection of University Boulevard and Dead End. 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

0: 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David at Winter Park. Cross streets are intersection of University Boulevard and Dead End. Engine 63. 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

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At 7851, Autumnwood Drive. Cross streets are intersection of Redco Lane and Canoe Trail Lane. 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OCFR 3. Time of 0743.

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At 7851, Autumnwood Drive. Cross streets are intersection of Red Coat Lane and Canoe Trail Lane. Quint 68. OCFR 3. Timeout 0744.

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Cross streets are intersection of Riordan Way and Riviera Drive. Rescue 42, Squad 3. OCFR 7. Timeout 0754. Engine 57, Rescue 57. 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Cross streets are intersection of Hawaiian Court and Destination Parkway. Engine 57, Rescue 57. OCFR 5. Timeout 0754.

0: 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At 7239, Gray Shadow Court. Cross streets are intersection of Chaconacosa Circle and Dead End. Quint 40, Rescue 40. 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

Engine 82 rescue 82 years run into a medical Delta 255 South County Road 13, apartment 3, cross street of North County Road 13 and Nita Court. It's going to be a reference to a 65-year-old male, chest pain, 8 o'clock.

0: 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Allergic reaction. At 4426, Old Winter Garden Road. Cross streets are Perry Drive and Silverton Street. Engine 7, AMR 161. Cross streets are intersection of West Lake Butler Road and Southern Way. Engine 34, Rescue 34. OCFR 9. Timeout 0801.
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5: Key Boulevard, apartment 3321, cross street at Key Biscayne Lane and Center Key Road. It's made reference to a 29-year-old female, diabetic problems, 808.

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0: 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At 8894, Vinings Way Boulevard. Wawa. Cross streets are intersection of Vinings Way Boulevard and Palm Parkway. 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
2: 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Responding normally, breathing normally. Patient is a dialysis patient, 817.
0: Copy, thank you.
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3: 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It's returning.
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0: Hey, Tony, they're taking us down to PBR Bar. I don't know if you want to relocate down on I-5. Right.
1: No, I'll be right. I'll meet you over there. Hey, Rex, LT and Proby's heading your way. Just make sure they get there.
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0: 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We're at the elevator. 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
0: 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Also, we have a rider from the engine assistant, 43 turning.
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NGM 36 Rescue 54, I'm going to go Alpha 11020 Daryl Carter Parkway at the X up Greel Cross Street, Apopkins Island Road for 45-year-old male conscious and breathing patient passed out and fell out of the seat. Patient is breathing completely normal, responding normally, no history of heart problems. Patient is not changing color. 8.4.

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1: 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Were we able to get with the caller for a better location? 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
0: 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But they're saying they don't have anything as of now in regards to this issue.
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3: 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Cross streets are intersection of dead end and Plymouth-Sorrento Road. Engine 20. OCFR 7. Time of 0826. At 7051, Narcoozie Road. At cross streets are unknown in Las Vistas Drive. Engine 14, Tower 8, District 5. Respond on OFD 3.

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At 8554, Park Highland Drive. Cross streets are intersection of Addy Avenue and Willowwood Street. Engine 43, Rescue 43. OCFR 7. Timeout 0827.

0: 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Engine 71.
1: I just spoke with a sea ship lieutenant, and he said his call last night for a water issue was Reddit and Ranchero, which is pretty far away from these ones, which is Birch Reddit area. Are you able to get back with the 911 caller for a better location? Because we're in the area, we don't see any water leaking anywhere.
0: Engine 71, that's affirmative. I can call them back in a couple of minutes. I'm on hold with the water department right now, talking to them. Thought it was the same issue that C-Shift was talking about.
1: Copy, I'm going to go that way anyways and just double check.
0: 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Closest address is 6701.
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1: The phone number showing on my MDC 4044. Was that the original 911 caller?
0: That's affirmative. They would be able to give you a more exact location.
1: Copy, I'll call them. 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

0: 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Respond to medical. At 7900, Lois May Court. Cross streets are intersection of Redgate Road and Lois May Court. Rescue 28. OCFR 7. 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
0: 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At 2930, Colorado Avenue. Cross streets are intersection of Newcomb Avenue and Rutgers Avenue. Engine 80, Rescue 80. OCFR 3. Time of 0831.
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5: Yes, ma'am. I walked up to it with the door alarm going off. Door alarm number is 4287.
3: Copy, but you did not set it off?
5: No, I did not shut it off. Walk was going off.
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0: 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If made entrance from Batman, 838.
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0: 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At 9200, Bear Lake Road. Cross streets are intersection of Paxton Court and Pepperbrush Cove. Quint 40. OCFR 7. Time of 0842. Rescue 47. Respond to joint response. At 9200, Bear Lake Road. Cross streets are intersection of Paxton Court and Pepperbrush Cove. Rescue 47. OCFR 7. Time of 0842. Engine 57. Rescue 52. Respond to a known incident type. At 9801, International Drive. Cross streets are intersection of Quant Plaza Avenue and Convention Way. Engine 57. Rescue 52. OCFR 5. Timeout, 0842.
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0: 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At 1171, East Plant Street. 7-11. 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Engine 24. Rescue 24. OCFR 9. Timeout 0842.

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0: 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Cross streets are Haynes Avenue and Vanson Avenue. 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

0: 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We have two page contact, 851. 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
2: 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Elevator is going to remain shut down until they can get a technician out. Again, there's no additional hazards. 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
0: 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We're taking the patient back to imaging now. 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

0: 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Respond to medical yellow, Pat 2, at 1600, Alabama Drive.
1: Water Park, EMS 61. Engine 61 will be taken after truck 61.
2: Got it.
0: 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At 3838, South Samoran Boulevard. 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

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Timeout 0909.

0: 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At 9495, Delegates Drive. 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Engine 73, Rescue 53. OCFR 5. 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
1: 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We're responding to a 30-year-old female, constant breathing, call advice, she's having a seizure. Unknown is diabetic, unknown is epileptic, unknown is has stroke or brain tumor. Patient is located at the back entrance. Officers are with patient 913.

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3: 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At 6000 Lake Eleanor Drive. Cross streets are intersection of West Oak Ridge Road and South Rio Grande Avenue. Engine 51, Medic 5, OCFR 5, time of 0915. 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Engine 86, Rescue 86, OCFR 3. Timeout, 0915.
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3: Payment as a crash detection. It's showing south of the intersection in the northbound lane on Apopka Vine Lane. Oh, 921.
4: When you're crossing Byland Road, it's going to be room 0103 at the Orlando Hill cardiologist. 61-year-old male, conscious and breathing, has an hernia and a lot of pain. Responding normally. 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Nurse is going to be with the patient. 922.

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2: 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Cross streets are intersection of North Apopka Vineland Road and Woodman Way. 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OCFR 7. 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
2: 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At 440, Southern Charm Drive. Cross streets are intersection of North Forsyth Road and Rose Queen Court. Rescue 68. Squad 4, OCFR 3, timeout 0926.
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2: 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Cross streets are intersection of Arden Villas Boulevard and Dead End. Quint 67. Rescue 67, OCFR 3, time, out 0926.
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2: 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Should be located outside of the home, having abnormal behavior but is responding normally. 0928.
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0: 167 Rescue 67, you're responding to a medical Delta Advent Health at 3451 Technological Avenue, Suite 15, across the Arden Villas Boulevard and Dead End. In reference to a 40-year-old female, pulse and heart rate, BP is low and heart rate is high, near syncopal episode at 929. Disregard the near syncopal episode.
1: Brisbane Sheriff's Department, Mountain Sheriff's investigating.
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0: Squad 4 Rescue 68, you're responding to a medical delta 440 Southern Charm Drive, cross you to North Forsyth Road and Rose Queen Court. It's going to be a reference to an 85-year-old female sick person. Caller reports the patient's BP is 54 over 27 at 9:30 hours.
1: There, that's up.

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2: That's 43.
3: Check the alarm system. Seems like there's a malfunction in the system. We also spoke to maintenance. I advise them to contact the alarm company, which they will have someone come out and take a look at it. There's no hazard, no fire. 43, sir.
2: That's 43. Malfunction in the alarm system. Maintenance was advised to call the alarm company to fire. No hazard. On a 02.

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At 5925, Avenida Vista. 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
4: 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Cross streets are intersection of dead end and tip tree circle. 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

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At 11717, Benfield Court. Cross streets are intersection of dead end and Tiptree Circle. Engine 58. OCFR 5. Timeout 0943.

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Respond to medical. At 10103, Ticumber Lane. Cross streets are intersection of Ticumber Lane and Rondell Court. Engine 81, Rescue 81. OCFR 3. Timeout 0944.

0: 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Outbound Frontier flight returning to gate 14. Rescue 84 MR-183, sick person. Outbound Frontier flight returning to gate 14. Responding units, attack 2945.
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0: 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Both rescues on the alert.
2: Engine 80. Respond to a known incident type. At 11250 East Colonial Drive. Walmart East Colonial. Cross streets are intersection of Retreat Avenue and Rouse Lake Road. Engine 80. OCFR 3. Time of 0945. Engine 5, Medicaid 01, auto accident with injury, F0, I4W John Young Parkway before, cross streets are express lane entrance and express lane eastbound and express lane eastbound and express lane entrance, Engine 5, Medicaid 01. Respond to medical, at 8049, East Colonial Drive, Wawa, cross streets are intersection of East Colonial Drive and dead end. Engine 66, Medic 1, OCFR 3, time of 0946.
3: 103, Tekember Lane, cross street of Tekember Lane and Rondale Court. There's going to be a reference to a 90-year-old female slipped to the floor. They're stating no injuries. Patient weighs approximately 165 pounds. Going to be a patient assist at 947.
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0: 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It's going to be reference to a 67-year-old female breathing problems, 949.
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3: 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Oh, 951.
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0: 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At 7909, Runkey Avenue. Cross streets are intersection of RD Avenue and Dunkay Avenue. Engine 71. OCFR 3. Time of 0951. Burton Street. 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
7: 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We're on the right hand side, I-4. Just past 77 exit. We got OPD on scene. Two vehicles investigating.
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0: 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Detector set off due to cooking. 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Engine 71 returning.
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4: 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Cross streets are intersection of Dead End and New Mila Drive. Truck 51, Battalion 4, OCFR 5. Timeout 10-01.
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6: Engine 57, Battalion 3, respond to truck fire, at 0, Interstate 4, MM-74EBI-4. Cross streets are intersection of West Sand Lake Road and Interstate 4. Engine 57, Battalion 3, OCFR 5, time up 10-04. 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
6: 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Cross streets are intersection of West Sand Lake Road and Interstate 4. 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
14: 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We'll be investigating. We can downgrade.
12: 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Go ahead and advise on fire 6. 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
14: Engine 57's on scene. One vehicle appears that the fire is out. We'll be investigating. All units get downgraded.
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6: 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Engine 10, Rescue 10. Samoran Boulevard and Baldwin Park Street. Engine 63, Rescue 66. OCFR 3. Time up 10:12. 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
6: 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At 8103, International Drive. Cross streets are intersection of West Sand Lake Road and Jamaican Court. Rescue 31. OCFR 5. Time out 10:13. Engine 27, Rescue 27, respond to medical, at 114, Dovetail Court, cross streets are intersection of Dead End and Alva Hill Drive, Engine 27, Rescue 27, OCFR 7, time out 10:13.
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0: 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This is for a third-party caller who advises they were on a Zoom call with the patient when they went unresponsive. They're not entirely sure if they're still unconscious now. This is also responding, 1018.
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0: Rescue 27 Orange County. Patient is fine, stated that his Zoom call was paused and they assumed that he was unresponsive. There is no patient on scene. 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
0: A 15-year-old male, constant breathing. 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
1: 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We're responding with UCFPD. 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
1: 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We're in a black hoodie.
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2: 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Timeout 1023.
3: Marching Rescue 65, disregard Rescue 65, disregard.
1: The location was updated to Americana Boulevard and South Texas Avenue in front of the brick apartment. 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
2: 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OCFR 3. Timeout 1023.
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2: 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OCFR 3. 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
2: 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Cross streets are intersection of Brown Peloton Court and Scarlet Ibis Lane. Engine 44, Rescue 44. OCFR 9. Timeout 10:25.
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2: 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Cross streets are intersection of Reuben Street and Hazelhurst Avenue. Rescue 141. OCFR 7. 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
2: 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Cross streets are intersection of Turin Street and Burma Street. Rescue 66. OCFR 3. Time of 1031.
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0: 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Respond to medical. At 44, South McKinley Avenue. Cross streets are intersection of West Central Avenue and West Church Street. Engine 42. 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
0: 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Unit Lot 22. Cross streets are intersection of Reuben Street and Hazelhurst Avenue. Engine 41. Rescue 41. OCFR 7. 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
3: 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At 44 South McKinley Avenue. Okay, so on scene for a 67-year-old male who's complaining of chest pain. Patient is awake and breathing, scene is secure, 1037.
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0: 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Cross streets are North Primrose Drive and Irvington Avenue. Engine 6. Quince 31, Rescue 54, respond to auto accident, at 0, Interstate 4, MM74EBI4. Cross streets are intersection of West Sand Lake Road and Interstate 4, Quince 31. Rescue 54, OCFR 5, time of 10:39.
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0: 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Rescue 54. Respond to auto accident. At 0. Interstate 4. MM71 EBI 4. Cross streets are intersection of Central Florida Parkway and Interstate for off-ramp east. Engine 56. Rescue 54. OCFR 9. 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
0: Truck 54. Respond to auto accident. At 0, Interstate 4. MM71 EBI 4. Cross streets are intersection of Central Florida Parkway and Interstate for off-ramp east. Truck 54. OCFR 9. Time out 10:41. Engine 58. 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At 2240, Bayleaf Drive. Cross streets are intersection of Shallant Street and Vitti Street. Engine 58. Rescue 58. 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
4: 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The FedEx building at 7030 Southland Boulevard will be conducting a fire drill, a scheduled fire drill. Just let you know if you receive any fire alarms, we're at location and it's they're conducting a drill for monthly training.
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5: 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There's no other hazard. Engine 66 retiring.
2: 66, fire extinguished, no hazards. 1044.

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1: UCFB says false alarm, no hazard, turn 1.
2: 1-2-7.
3: Smoke detector in a room up here that is blinking red, but there's no hazard. I'm going to check the rest of them. Copy. 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
3: Confirming you guys are on the eastbound on-ramp to 528 from I-4?
4: No, we're getting on, we're right behind you. We're at Darrell Carter and I-4. We had to backtrack from 528 to 56 first due to get.
3: Copy, you're right behind us, so we'll be rolling up on it. Got it.

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0: 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We have SO on scene, we're investigating.
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2: 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At 0, Florida South Turnpike. MM-267 NV Florida's Turnpike. Cross streets are intersection of Florida's Turnpike on Ramp North and McGuire Road. Engine 30, Rescue 33, OCFR 7. Timeout 10:55.
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2: 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At 7000 H.C. Kelly Road. Cross streets are intersection of Fred South Griffiths Road and Woodpecker Lane. Engine 85. Rescue 85. OCFR 3. Timeout 10:55. 1. Injury from a fall. At 350 East Jackson Street. Westminster Plaza East. Cross streets are Lake Avenue and Liberty Avenue. Medicaid 01. O'Neill Drive and Old Cheney Highway. Engine 66. Rescue 68. OCFR 3. Timeout 10:56. 52. Respond to automatic fire alarm. At 7830. Southland Boulevard. Cross streets are intersection of Skyview Drive and West Sand Lake Road. Engine 52. OCFR 5. Timeout 10:56.

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0: 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MHB Turnpike, they're advising a two-vehicle accident involving a Chevy Traverse versus a white Camry. Both vehicles are both located on the left and right shoulder. Passenger in the left shoulder complaining of injuries and shoulder pain. 1057.
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1: 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It's made reference to a 37-year-old male, possible overdose. 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
3: 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At East Livingston Street and North Primrose Drive. Engine 6, Rescue 1. Cross streets are intersection of Garden Commerce Parkway and Carter Road. Rescue 24, Tower 22. OCFR 9. Timeout 1100.
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0: 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Cross Streets are Lucerne Terrace and Side Boulevard. 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
3: Cross streets are intersection of Gregg Road and Lindbrook View Court. Quint 68, Rescue 71, OCFR 3. Timeout, 11:08.

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1: 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I'm short of breath, need breathing treatment, responding normally, no difficulty speaking between breaths. Patient is on 38th Street in front of the Circle K, lying down in the grass on a piece of cardboard, 1109.

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4: 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At 3408, Harry Street. Cross streets are intersection of Janet Avenue and Hermit Smith Road. Rescue 120. OCFR 7. 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
4: 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At 905, Kimball Drive. Cross streets are intersection of Russell Drive and Sabrina Drive. Engine 26, Rescue 26, OCFR 7, Timeout 1112.
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0: 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At 1808, South Division Avenue. Cross streets are 19th Street and West Haley Street. Engine 5, Medic 102.
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0: 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Engine 25, Rescue 43, OCFR 7. 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

0: 325 County. 725. 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
3: 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Engine 80, rescue 80, OCFR 3, timeout 1117.
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3: 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Engine 52, rescue 52, OCFR 5, timeout, 1119.
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3: At 0, Clarita South Turnpike. MM-267 NV Florida's Turnpike. Cross streets are intersection of Florida's Turnpike on Ramp North and McGuire Road. Medic 6. OCFR 7. Timeout 1120.
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1: 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Small fire contained, 1121.
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3: At intersection of Curry Ford Road and South Goldenrod Road, Quint 68, Rescue 71. OCFR 3. Timeout 1121. Medic 4. Respond to medical. At 4049, South Orange Blossom Trail. Cross streets are intersection of 40th Street and 41st Street. Medic 4. OCFR 5. Timeout 1121.
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1: 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Clear Horizons West, we're back in 1. Rescue 34.
2: Rescue 68, clearing 1128.
3: 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Rescue 2.
2: Rescue 63, clearing Winter Park, 1128.

0: 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Rescue 41. Respond to medical. At 434 West Kennedy Boulevard. Aspire Healthcare. Cross streets are intersection of Hungerford Boulevard and Carver Boulevard. Engine 41. Rescue 41. OCFR 7. Timeout 11:30. Cross streets are McKinney Street and Nebraska Street. Engine 4, Tower 1, District 1. 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

0: 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At 2820. Tech Drive. Cross streets are intersection of Ella South U Lane and Alverne Avenue. Engine 63. Rescue 63. OCFR 3. Timeout 1132.
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0: 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Cross streets are intersection of Gunkay Avenue and Captain Morgan Boulevard. Engine 71, Rescue 72, OCFR 3, timeout 1133.
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0: 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Cross streets are intersection of Dead End and Panlin Court. Engine 66, Rescue 68, OCFR 3, timeout 1136.
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0: 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Almighty Medical, I'm at 4452 Piedmont Street, cross from South Ivy Lane and Cavanel Avenue. Information came from ADT. They received a panic alarm and a medical alarm for this address. OCSO is en route for the panic alarm. Have not been able to make contact with the patient for the medical alarm. Unknown medical at this time, 1139.
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0: 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First aid unknown. At 1011, West Anderson Street. Cross streets are Albany Avenue and South Westmoreland Drive. Engine 2, Rescue 7.
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0: 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Responder wires are transformer down. Path 3. At 2625, Summerfield Road. Cross streets are Golf Side Drive, South Ranger Boulevard.
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2: At 6100, Lake Eleanor Drive. Cross streets are intersection of West Oak Ridge Road and South Rio Grande Avenue. Engine 51. OCFR 5. Timeout 1145.
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2: Engine 41, Rescue 141, respond to medical, at 2215, Weston Lane, Unit C, cross streets are intersection of Weston Point Drive and Lake Weston Point Lane, Engine 41, Rescue 141, OCFR 7, timeout 1147.
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7: Nothing showing from the area currently. 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
2: 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Cross streets are intersection of Coronado Road and the Danson Street. Quint 40, Medic 3, OCFR 7. Timeout 1148.

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Cross streets are intersection of Gatehouse Circle and Marietta Street. Quint 68, Rescue 63, OCFR 3, timeout 1149.

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0: Oakland Rescue 83, AMR 183, fainting inbound American flight to gate 57. Welcome to Rescue 83, AMR 183, fainting inbound American flight to gate 57. Respond on TAC 2, 1150.
1: 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Cross streets are intersection of Gatehouse Circle and Marietta Street. Engine 63. OCFR 3. Timeout 1151.

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4: 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At 9900, West Colonial Drive. Cross streets are intersection of State Road 408 on Ramp East and Ventridge Street. Engine 25. Rescue 25. OCFR 7. Timeout, 1152.
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4: 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At 8255, Lake Underhill Road. Cross streets are intersection of Purcell Drive and South Palermo Avenue. Engine 81, Medic 7. OCFR 3. Timeout 1153.

0: 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Cross streets are Terry Drive and Silverton Street. Engine 2, Rescue 12.
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3: 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Cross streets are intersection of Winter Garden Vimond Road and Winter Grove Boulevard. Rescue 22, Tower 20, 2, OCFR 9. Timeout 11:56.
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1: 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Overdose or poison. At 3729, South Lake Orlando Parkway, Ashley Court 11. Cross streets are Lake Breeze Drive and Dunwoody Place on Iron Ridge Drive. Tower 9, Rescue 9.
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0: 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At 954, Lake Baldwin Lane. Cross streets are Beach Boulevard and Halder Lane. Engine 6, Rescue 6.
1: 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Cancel OCSL 1202.
2: X is 100 degrees, 100 degrees at 1202.
0: Hub 61. Respond to elevator extrication. Path 2. At 157, East New England Avenue. Cross streets are South Center Street, South Nose Avenue.

Track 6-1, elevator entrapment at 157 East New England Ave. This will be a unique dine and boutique. One person stuck in the elevator. The elevator was on the second floor and in distress.

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2: 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Engine 4, rescue 3. Engine 61, and rescue 61, respond to medical yellow, Pat 2, at 312, East Morse Boulevard, cross streets of South Interlochen Avenue.
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Enter 6-1, rescue 6-1. 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This will be for a 71-year-old male with abnormal breathing. He was unconscious. He is now conscious but still unresponsive. They're at the dock where the tour takes place.

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0: 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Injury from a fall at 2651, Oak Parkway, Lakeview Condo 03. Cross streets are Scotchwood Glen and East Grant Street. Engine 11, Medic 141.
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Respond to medical. At 8613, Drayton Court. Cross streets are intersection of Easton Street and Easton Street. Engine 66, Rescue 71. OCFR 3. Timeout 1210.

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0: 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Engine 81. OCFR 3. Timeout 1212. 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At 8613, Drayton Court. Cross streets are intersection of Eastern Street and Eastern Street. Medic 1. OCFR 3. 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
3: 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At 558, North San Warren Boulevard. Regent's Park. Cross streets are intersection of Aloma Avenue and Raiders Run. Engine 66. Rescue 66. OCFR 3. Timeout 1217. Engine 45. Rescue 45. Respond to automatic medical alarm. At 166, lookout place. Cross streets are intersection of North Maitland Avenue and North Maitland Avenue. Engine 45. Rescue 45. OCFR 7. Timeout. 1218.
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2: 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Cross streets are Rose of Trillyway and Point Lookout Road and Heritage Oak Drive. Engine 3, Rescue 1. D3, OCFR 9, Timeout 1219.
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2: 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Cross streets are intersection of 4th Avenue and Thornbrook Drive. Engine 33, Rescue 33, OCFR 9, timeout 1219.
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0: 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Engine 51, Medic 5. OCFR 5. Timeout 1231. Quint 68, Rescue 71. Respond to medical. At 1416, Niobe Court. Cross streets are intersection of Dead End and Boreas Drive. Quint 68, Rescue 71. OCFR 3. Timeout 1231. Way and North Lake Orlando Parkway. AMR 161, Orange County Engine 40.
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0: 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Cross streets are Hofner Avenue and Old Goldenrod Road. 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

0: 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At 1239, Angeline Avenue. Cross streets are Nadine Street and Rosemary Drive. 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

0: engines, 30, 42, 43, Quint 30, Rescue 42, Rescue 142, Captain 4, Battalion 2. Respond to house fire. At 4908, Figwood Lane. Cross streets are intersection of Kingsland Avenue and Queensway Road. Engines, 30, 42, 43, Quint 30, Rescue 42, Rescue 142, Captain 4, Battalion 2. OCFR 6. Time out 1238.
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0: 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At 203, South Wakaiva Springs Road. Brookdale Wakaiva Springs. Cross streets are intersection of Ashington Park Drive and Piedmont Wakaiva Road. Engine 27. OCFR 7. Timeout. 1239.
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8: Come on, you've been downgraded, but I got no idea later right now. Might just be a pot on the stove. I'll let you know in a second.
2: Orange copy, downgrade all incoming. 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
0: 5. 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At 6412, Swanson Street. Cross streets are intersection of Black Rail Street and Golden Dewdrop Trail. Rescue 35. Truck 35. OCFR 9. 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
3: 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Timeout 12:53. Engine 50, Rescue 51. 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Engine 50, Rescue 51. OCFR 5. Timeout 12:54.
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2: 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District 5 responding.
3: 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Alert level 2. 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Response by Airbus 321 with left engine out, 172 souls on board, 3 hours of fuel left, landing in 10 minutes. Contact 1, 12 to 6.
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0: 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Cross streets are intersection of South Wakiva Springs Road and Dead End. 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
3: 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We've also been cleared by Battalion 1. Going back to 1.
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2: 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OCFR 7. Timeout 1310.

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3: 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Cross streets are intersection of Priest Court and Percival Road. Engine 80, OCFR 3, timeout 1317.
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2: 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Cross streets are intersection of 19th Street and 20th Street. Engine 51, Medic 4, OCFR 5, timeout 1320.
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0: 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That's correct.
2: Press 114. 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Unknown injuries at this time. 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OCSO is still en route. 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
7: Okay, did you guys catch anything on the way in?
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6: 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Cross streets are West New Hampshire Street and West Princeton Street. 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

0: 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Qdoba 416. Cross streets are West Livingston Street and Federal Street. Engine 1, Rescue 7.
1: 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Joe's responding. Sir, sir.
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0: 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At 1441, East Bay Street. Cross streets are intersection of Basin Street and East Bay Street. Engine 23, Rescue 23. OCFR 9. Timeout 1334.
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0: 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OCFR 3. 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At 5632, Silver Spruce Drive. 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OCFR 7. Timeout 1337.
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3: 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Engine 41. Rescue 141. OCFR 7. 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

0: 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At 1010, Shadow Lake Circle. Unit 3103. Cross streets are intersection of West Kennedy Boulevard and Shadow Lake Circle. Engine 42, Rescue 41. OCFR 7. Time, House 1342. Engine 43. 5308, Brownell Street. Cross streets are intersection of Albania Avenue and Rose Avenue. Rescue 40, Squad 3, OCFR 7. Timeout 1343.
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0: 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At 983, Drew Avenue. Cross streets are Thomas Street and St. George Street. Engine 7, Medic 601.
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0: Tower 11, Medic 141. First aid unknown. At 2285, South San Warren Boulevard. Cross streets are East Grant Street and Curry Ford Road. Tower 11, Medic 141. Tower 22, OCFR 9. Timeout 1345.
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0: 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Unit 146. Cross streets are intersection of Honor Road and San Antonio Avenue. Engine 51, Medic 5. OCFR 5. Timeout 1345.
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0: 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OCFR 5. Timeout 1346.
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0: 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Engine 47, Rescue 51, OCFR 7, timeout 1347.
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2: 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Respond to medical yellow, Pat 2, at 1700 Monroe Avenue. 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
3: 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This is probably going to be a refusal.
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2: Of Old Cheney Highway and 2nd Avenue. Engine 82. Rescue 82. OCFR 3. Timeout 1352.
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2: 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Rescue 120. Respond to auto accident. At intersection of Jones Avenue and Laughlin Road. Engine 20. Rescue 120. OCFR 7. Timeout 1352.
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1: 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Quint 40. OCFR 7. Timeout 1356.
2: R20 Tower, 22.
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1: 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Cross streets are intersection of University Park Drive and North Forsyth Road. Quint 67. Rescue 66. OCFR 3. 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
1: 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We got two dry runs. Vehicles removed from the roadway. They'll be awaiting FHB arrival.
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0: 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Respond to automatic fire alarm. At 3114, Houndsworth Court. Parkway at Hunter's Creek. Cross streets are intersection of Colonial Grand Boulevard and Dead End. Engine 58. OCF R5. Timeout 1402.
1: Tower 22, Horse County.
2: Tower 22, go ahead.
1: 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They have the system put back on test. There are no hazards, so Tower 22, confirmed alarm.
2: Tower 22, no hazards. 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
3: Tower 11, 141 is going to have one to alarm. What is yours?
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0: 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At 147, Ring Road. 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
0: 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At 2120, Hestia Loop. Huawei. Cross streets are intersection of Artemis Loop and Old Lockwood Road. Engine 65. Seminole Rescue 65. OCFR 3. Timeout 14:09.

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3: 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Rescue 68, OCFR 3, timeout 14:10. 6, auto accident with injury, at 6501, Conway Road. Cross streets are Judge Road and Quando Drive and Portier Street. Engine 8, Rescue 6.
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0: This is Lisa in Orange County. Go on. Crystal and SS9 are now back on track 2.
1: Awesome, 27. Tommy, 1412.
2: Engine 20 Orange County is going to be one patient refusal and one MDR obtained. 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They're going to be awaiting LCSO for report, returning.
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5: 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At 127, Ring Road, Unit A. Cross streets are intersection of Old Winter Garden Road and West South Street. Rescue 30. 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
6: 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I have an unknown location on the animals.
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4: 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Engine 42, Rescue 142, OCFR 7. 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

0: 27, Ranger 27 Medical, 364, Harbor Lake Circle, crossing Wakiva Meadows Court and Garth Court, 93 Osima, Wake and Breeding. Caller by his find, found the patient sitting on the floor. Accidental fall, unknown extent of injury. Patient still on the ground. Still gathering the weight, 1423.
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0: 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For 2-1-4-2, medical at 6207 Gamble Drive, cross street of Sealy Drive and Powers Drive, 6-year-old female, wake and breeding. Patient fell out her wheelchair walker while on the bus. 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

0: Tower 15. Elevator or escalator rescue. At 14201, Boggy Creek Road. Integra Towers of Nona South 14201. Cross streets are Nona West Boulevard and Beth Road and New Hope Road. Tower 15. Quinn 40. Respond to medical. At 5544, Burwood Drive. Cross streets are intersection of Baywood Vista Drive and Burwood Drive. Quint 40. OCFR 7. 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
3: 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My 30, this is going to be west of Kirkman, just past Hastings.
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4: 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Unit 203. Cross streets are intersection of dead end of the Danson Street. Rescue 141. 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
4: 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Cross streets are intersection of Lee Street and Charles Street. Engine 25, Rescue 26, OCFR 7. 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
2: 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At 620, Lyman Street. Cross streets are intersection of Lee Street and Charles Street. Engine 25. 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
2: 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Cross streets are intersection of Russell Drive and Sabrina Drive. Engine 26. OCFR 7. 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At 6000, West Colonial Drive. Cross streets are intersection of North Noel Street and Paul Street. Quint 30, Medicaid. OCFR 7. Time of 14:30. 50, South Samoran Boulevard. 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Cross streets are East Grant Street and Curry Ford Road. Tower 11, Rescue 1. E Street and Charles Street. Rescue 25. 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

0: 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Assignment complete. Both units going to one.
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0: Angel 30, Orange County.
1: I'm fine, go ahead.
0: Angel 30, that third patient is going to be a refusal, so we have the first two going to Health Central with a total patient count of 3. He's going to be left with OCS, so we'll be returning.
1: Angel 30, third patient refusal, two patients to Health Central, total patient count of 3, single up OCSO, 1439.

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0: 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Lightning strike. At 8488, Laureate Boulevard. Cross streets are Alley 220 and Corrigan Avenue. Engine 15.
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0: 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Respond to medical. At 803, Apricot Drive. Cross streets are intersection of Riva Avenue and Ocoee Hills Road. Engine 26, Rescue 26. OCFR 7. Time of 14:46. Neck injury. At 6601, Adventure Way. Sapphire Falls. Cross streets are Hollywood Way and I-4 on ramp west and I-4 off ramp west. Engine 10, Rescue 10.
1: Copy, trauma alert 1446.
0: 66, Medic 2. 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At 2000, North Zamorin Boulevard. Unit 116B. Avondale, Orlando. Cross streets are intersection of Royal Pine Boulevard and Century 21 Boulevard. Engine 66, Medic 2. OCFR 3. Time, out 14:46. Engine 34, Rescue 37. Respond to medical. At 515, West Hull Avenue. Cross streets are intersection of South Pollard Street and Dead End. Engine 34, Rescue 37. OCFR 9. Time of 14:47.
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0: 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Engine 57. OCFR 5. 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

0: 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Rescue 25. 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

0: 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At 6246, Sparling Hill Circle. 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
4: 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Cross streets are intersection of El Prado and Dead End. Engine 81, OCFR 3, time of 1452.
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3: 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Cross streets are intersection of Villanova Drive and Wild Iris Way. Engine 58, Rescue 58, OCFR 5, time, out 1455.
4: 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Caller advised that he lifted this from the bed to another bed. They're approximately 160 pounds, 1455.

0: 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Cross streets are intersection of North Powers Drive and Boylston Way. 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
0: Person 5-1, you are on the call.
4: 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They're about 5 seconds behind us. We're taking it.

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2: 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Patient is currently vomiting, is going to be near a brown Suzuki, 1512.
0: D42 Orange County, you need a poll number?
1: 42 affirmative, please.
0: Are you ready? 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
3: 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Section of Cypress Hammocks Boulevard and Cypress Hammocks Boulevard. Rescue 83, Truck 83. OCFR 3. Time of 15:14.
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3: 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OCFR 3. 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

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Cross streets are known in Watkins Drive. 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

0: Quincy 68, John Sky. Quincy 68. We do have a tree that was struck by lightning and is on fire. We're pulling the forestry line and making access to it.
1: Quincy 68, confirmed tree was struck by lightning, on fire. Pulling the forestry line at 1520.

0: 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At 5357, Broche Road. Cross streets are intersection of Slover Avenue and Carroll Avenue. Engine 66. Rescue 66. 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

0: 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At 12014, East Colonial Drive. Old Cuban Cafe. Cross streets are intersection of North Alafaya Trail and Sophie Boulevard. 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
2: 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They're advising smoke detector for Zone 1 and the fire panel. They do not have a premise number, but have a security phone number.
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5: 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Cross streets are intersection of 40th Street and 41st Street. 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

0: 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Responding to a 56-year-old female, constant breathing, colored thighs, have leg pain. 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
0: 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Unknown cause of alarm upstairs and downstairs, people inside the building, 1451. 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

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At intersection of South Chickasaw Trail and Curry Ford Road. Engine 81, Rescue 68. 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

0: 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Engine 20, Rescue 120. 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Engine 6, Rescue 6. Injury from a fall. At 2645, Lake Baldwin Lane. Westminster Baldwin Park 01. Cross streets are Ridley Avenue and Glen Ridge Way and Mercy Avenue and Raymond Street. Engine 6, Rescue 6.
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1: Call reporting from the patient laying on the ground, unable to move. 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

0: 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It's going to be a reference to a gray vehicle versus a black vehicle. Additional, one of the vehicles also hit a tree at 1546.
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0: Engine 34, Rescue 34. Respond to auto accident. F0, Clarita South Turnpike. MN-267SB Florida's Turnpike. Cross streets are intersection of McGuire Road and Florida's Turnpike ramp south. Engine 34, Rescue 34. OCFR 9. Timeout 1547.
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0: 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Cross streets are intersection of Dead End and Stonehaven Road. Quint 67, Rescue 67. OCFR 3. Time of 1549.
1: Before rescue 34, vehicle accident, mile marker 267, southbound for the turnpike, cross street. This can be McGuire Road. This can be for a Kia Sorento versus a black Kia van versus a green minivan on the right shoulder. No one trapped, everyone completely awake, no one thrown. Some bleeding, not serious. 1550.
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0: 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You're responding to a medical Delta 9816 Tattersall Ave, cross street of Stonehaven Road. It's in reference to a 62-year-old female near sinkable episode at 1551.
1: 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Engine 82. OCFR 3. Time of 1551.
2: Quinn 68 Orange County. The fire is out. 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We'll be returning.
0: Quinn 68, fire out. Scene turned over to homeowner. 1552.
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1: 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Rescue 141. 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
3: 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Cross streets are intersection of Dead End and Eli Street. 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
4: 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They advise that the alarm has been sounding for 30 minutes. There has no smoke or flame seen. There has been no smoke or flame seen. Unknown cause of activation, two-story home, no sprinkler system activation, and the neighbors at this apartment is not home at this time. Quinn 40, risk 141, medical at 2816 Roxbury Road, cross street of Ellie Kirsch, Eli.

0: 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It's going to go ahead and send me a second rest, given that two patients are going to require transport this time.
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0: 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Respond to auto accident. F0, Florida South Turnpike. MM-267SB Florida's Turnpike. Cross streets are intersection of McGuire Road and Florida's Turnpike ramp south. Rescue 43. OCFR 9. Timeout 16:00.
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0: 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At 13169, Stanthorn Avenue. Cross streets are intersection of Gatley Place and Woodrow Drive. Engine 76. OCFR 5. Timeout 16:00.
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0: 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Cross streets are Rosemont Avenue and San Paulo Street. 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
2: UAS 2, you're responding with engine 82, who's on scene at 12th Avenue and North 5th Street for brush fire level 1. Caller reported is approximately 50 square yards of brush burning. Engine 82 is on scene en route to the location, trying to gain access at 1603.

0: 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Assist from the floor. 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Charter Lake. Cross streets are Houghton Lane and Grosvenor Lane and Houghton Lane and St. Edmunds Lane. Engine 12.
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2: A Woods truck would be better. There's nobody to drive Woods 82, so we need either 86 or 84.
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0: 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Is there any?
1: 115. 1604. Not at this time, but I'll advise.
2: Where's Jupiter 7? Rescue 43 vehicle accident, mile marker 267 southbound Florida Turnpike. Engine 34 east on scene with rescue 34, 1604.
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0: 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Respond to brush fire. At intersection of 12th Avenue and North 5th Street. Woods 84. OCFR 3. Timeout 1606.
1: 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Do we know which truck is responding?
2: 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Woods 84 has been dispatched.
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0: 4. Respond to delayed offload. 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Cross streets are intersection of Cool Avenue and Lucerne Terrace. Captain 4. OCFR 9. Timeout 16, 06.

0: 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At 83, East Colonial Drive. 71183. 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
1: Route. With 84, you're responding with Engine 82 on scene of a brush fire level 1. It's going to be located at 12th Ave and North 5th Street. They need your Woods truck to get water back to their location. 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
1: 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It's going to be 12th Ave and North 5th Street. 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
2: 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Cross streets are intersection of Fort Christmas Road and dead end. Engine 84, OCFR 3, timeout 1612.

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2: 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OCFR 9. 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
1: Seventy six confirmed all hazards, 1613.

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1: 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Cross streets are intersection of Prairie Rose Court and White Magnolia Court. Quint 55. Rescue 55. OCFR 5. Time, out 16:14.
2: 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There'll be a total of 6 MDRs. 6 MDRs will be returned along.
3: 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Total of 6 MDRs at 16:15.
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0: 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At 7:30, Cortland Street. Cross streets are intersection of dead end and the Danson Street. Quint 40, Rescue 40. OCFR 7. Timeout 1623.
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0: 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At 14155, Town Loop Boulevard. Unit 117A. 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Cross streets are intersection of Osprey Nest Lane and Osprey Links Road. Rescue 58. OCFR 5. 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

0: 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At 2883, Burnwood Avenue. Cross streets are intersection of Crayford Avenue and Belrose Avenue. Engine 58, Rescue 54. OCFR 5. Timeout 1625.
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0: 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Rescue 58. OCFR 5. Timeout 1626. Rescue 54. Respond to medical. At 14155, Town Loop Boulevard. Unit 117A. Hunters Creek Nursing and Rehab. Cross streets are intersection of Osprey Nest Lane and Osprey Links Road. Rescue 54. OCFR 5. Timeout. 1626.
2: Patient is getting bumpy. 1627.
0: 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Outside leasing office. Cross streets are intersection of North Samorin Boulevard and Bishop Park Drive. Engine 63. Medic 2. OCFR 3. Time. Out 1627.
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0: 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Engine 53, Rescue 53, OCFR 5. Timeout 1628.
1: Woods 82, water on the fire. 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
5: 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Cross streets are express lane entrance and I-4 east and I-4 off ramp east and I-4 east and I-4 on ramp east. Engine 10, medic 171.
3: That's 1632.

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1: 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Diabetic, at 1488, South Paramore Avenue, Grand Avenue Park. Cross streets are Conroy Street and Indiana Street. Engine 5, Rescue 1.

0: 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Cross streets are Conroy Street and Indiana Street. AMR 161.
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0: 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Cross streets are intersection of Dead End and Pershing Avenue. Rescue 71. OCFR 3. 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
4: Overdose on inbound Delta flight, going to gate 71. ETA is approximately 10 minutes. Respond on TAC 2 at 1636.
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0: 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MM88WBI4. Cross streets are intersection of Interstate 4 and Lee Road. Engine 42. Rescue 42. 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Timeout 1636.
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4: We're in AMR 204, responding to an overdose. It's going to be an inbound Delta flight. Going to gate 71, it's coming from LA. It's got an ETA of approximately 8 minutes this time. It's going to be in reference to a two-year-of-age female that swallowed pills, unknown type, unknown consciousness and breathing status at this time. 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
7: 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At 0, Interstate 4. MM88WBI-4. Cross streets are intersection of Interstate 4 and Lee Road. Rescue 41. OCFR-7. Timeout 1639.
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7: 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At 550, Home Grove Drive. Cross streets are intersection of Grove's End Lane and Scenic Drive. Rescue 22, Tower 22. OCFR-9. Timeout 1640.
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0: 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At 909 North Limois Road. 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Cross streets are intersection of Lee Road and South Limois Road. Rescue 42. OCFR 7. Time of 1643.
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0: 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At 6601, Central Florida Parkway. 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Cross streets are intersection of Sea Harbor Drive and Westwood Boulevard. Engine 54, Rescue 56. OCFR 5. Timeout 1646.
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1: 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I was in a vehicle accident on Monday and now is having a lot of pain. Patient is responding normally, complaining of a head injury. 1649. Has stopped. 1649.
3: Reminded damages. How can this appear to be out? We're investigating.
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3: I need a rescue 71. It's a negative on the apartment number. It's just stating that it's a 911 only phone. And they're saying the front door is unlocked.
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0: 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Respond to fire service incident at 220 West Horatio Avenue. Cross streets are intersection of South Lake Sevilla Drive and South Maitland Avenue. Engine 45. OCFR 7. Timeout 1650.
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2: 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In reference to a 60-year-old female, constant breathing, complaint of vertigo, lightheadedness, not feeling well, responding normally, breathing normally. 1700.

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At 7100 South Orange Blossom Trail. Unit 6216. Econo Lodge. Cross streets are intersection of Chancery Lane and Lake Eleanor Drive. Rescue 51. OCFR 5. Timeout 1700. Engine 1, Rescue 2, unconscious, at 515, Delaney Avenue, Kinneret 1, cross streets are East Anderson Street and North Lucerne Circle East. Engine 1, Rescue 2,

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Engine 42, respond to animal rescue. At 2535 North Hastings Street. Cross streets are intersection of Huggins Street and Sheringham Road. Engine 42, OCFR 7, timeout 1704.

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0: 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At 5134, Liming Avenue. Cross streets are intersection of Cassett Avenue and North Pine Hills Road. Medic 6, Squad 3. OCFR 7. Timeout 1708.
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0: Respond to auto accident at intersection of South Golden Rock Road and East State Road 408. Engine 81, Medic 1, OCFR 3. Timeout 1709.
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0: Engine 61 and rescue 61. Respond to medical yellow, Pat 2, at 1700 Monroe Avenue. Cross streets are Oak Grove Road, Margaret Square. Q141. Respond to auto accident. F0. Interstate 4. MM80ADBI 4. Cross streets are intersection of Lee Road and Interstate 4. Engine 41. Rescue 141. OCFR 7. Timeout 1710.

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4: At 0, Interstate 4, MM6080BI4. Cross streets are intersection of Interstate for off-ramp east and Interstate 4 on ramp east. Engine 56, Rescue 36, OCFR 5. Timeout 1712.
2: I-4 eastbound by my marker 88. Information from FHP, they're advising a minivan versus a truck or semi-truck. Unknown injuries at this time, 1712.
5: 11
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6: 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It's going to be in reference to a two-vehicle auto accident, dark blue Toyota Corolla versus a gray Toyota RAV4. OCSO is responding, 1713.
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4: 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Engine 11, Medic 102.
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6: Coin
7: 68. We've obtained two BLS refusals. Vehicles have been marked and moved into the parking lot of the Circle K. Scenes have been left with HP.
6: Coin 68, two BLS refusals. Center of FHP, 1715.
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3: This is rescue 36, go ahead.
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8: 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Far left lane and a semi in the far right lane.
1: Pressure 1 for 1.
9: It's reported to Orange County. The assailant surface has been neutralized and removed from the premises. We're going to 1.
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5: 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Rescue 52. 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Timeout 1717.
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1: Engine 52, Rescue 52, auto accident at mile marker 258, southbound Florida Turnpike, cross street of West Oak Ridge Road and South John Young Parkway. Possible advise. Crash notification.

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2: 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Good afternoon, Trans 41, non-emergency, AvenHealth, Orlando.
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6: 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Engine 42, Rescue 43. 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

0: 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Cross streets are intersection of Silverwood Drive and Portersfield Road. 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OCFR 7. Timeout 1733.
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0: 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Respond to medical. At 80, North Clark Road. Unit 205. Madison and Ocoee. Cross streets are intersection of South Clark Road and Aubrey Clark Drive. Engine 26, Rescue 26. OCFR 7. Time, out 1736.
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0: 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At 5800, South Rio Grande Avenue. Cross streets are intersection of Wakulla Way and West Oak Ridge Road. Engine 51, Medic 5. OCFR 5. Timeout 1737.
1: 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Blood pressure is 215 over 117. 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
3: Orange County, Engine 81, confirming. How many MDRs was that?
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3: 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One refusal, 3 MDRs, 1738.
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5: 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In reference to an 87-year-old female, conscious and breathing, call advised, she called and said that the bottom of her stomach is hurting, responding normally. 1739.

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2: 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At 16266, Tudor Grove Drive. Cross streets are intersection of Timber Springs Boulevard and Tudor Spring Court. Quint 87. OCFR 3. Timeout 1740.
3: Rescue 54 clearing.
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0: 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Cross streets are intersection of Sea Harbor Drive and Westwood Boulevard. Engine 54, Rescue 56. OCFR 5. Timeout 1742. Express lane exit. Engine 5, District 1, AMR 161. At 6551, North Orange Blossom Trail. Publix. Cross streets are intersection of Old Highway 441 and Stony Brook Hills Parkway. Engine 20, Rescue 120. OCFR 7. Timeout 1742.
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0: 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At intersection of South State Road 453 and South State Road 429. MN1.5. Engine 27, Rescue 20. OCFR 7. Timeout 1752.
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At 3501, Meadow Lake Lane. Cross streets are intersection of Ferguson Drive and Ferguson Drive. Engine 30, Rescue 42. OCFR 7. Timeout 1756.

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0: Engine Dirty Rescue 42 Medical at 3501 Meadow Lake Lane, crossing Ferguson Drive. 57-year-old male awake and breathing, advising he thinks he's having a stroke. Can't move his left arm. Patient's responding normally, not breathing normally, has had a stroke before. Started noticing symptoms 10 minutes ago, 1800.
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2: Press you later, Orange County.
0: Go ahead.
2: 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CN is being left LCSO. 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
0: Okay, BLS refusal, still left with LCSO, 1801.
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5: Okay. 187. We were unable to get the cat out from behind the jacuzzi without doing damage to the... to the jacuzzi, so the homeowner decided to set some food out overnight, see if the cat will come out. They'll call us back. The cat doesn't come out by tomorrow. We're going back one.
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Respond to auto accident. F0, Florida South Turnpike. MM-257NB Florida's Turnpike. Cross streets are intersection of West State Road 528 and West Sand Lake Road. Engine 53, Rescue 53. OCF R5. Time of 18:03. 9. Person down. At 5113, Neponset Avenue. Cross streets are Pilgrim's Way and Dead End. Engine 9, Rescue 9. 7. Sweetgrass Circle. Unit 3015.

0: 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Engine 63. 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
2: Mile marker 275 in northbound Florida's Turn 5, cross street of West Day Road 528 and Western Lake Road. In reference to a 40-year-old female, a conscious and breathing, a call advise, cars pond and its barrier. Patient is breathing now. Keep involved the white sedan that hit the median. No one was thrown. 1805.

Rescue 20 to engine 20. We've checked everything on the from Kelly Park, actually from the 46 to the Kelly Park exit. We haven't seen anything yet.

Sequence 31, Rescue 31. Respond to medical at 7525 West Sands Lake Road, Voodoo Bayou. Cross streets are intersection of Majorca Place and Dr. Phillips Boulevard. Quint 31, Rescue 31, OCFR 9. Time, out 1808.

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1: 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Nothing found. Thank you to good intent. Both units returning.
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0: 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Elevator or escalator rescue. At 335 North Magnolia Avenue. Sky House Apartments. Cross streets are East Livingston Street and East Robinson Street. Tower 1.
1: 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We have one white Honda Accord versus guardrail. 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
0: 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At 5145 City Street. Cross streets are Grand Central Parkway and Midtown Terrace. Engine 17. AMR 161. Quint 40. 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Cross streets are intersection of South Orange Blossom Trail and South Nashville Avenue. Engine 50, Medic 4. 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

0: 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Office is responding for a 4-year-old male not conscious. 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Unknown if he needs medical. 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Also black shoes. It's going to be in front of Road Chris, 1813.
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Automatic fire alarm. At 6996, Piazza Grande Avenue. Veranda Park 8. Cross streets are Via Libono Avenue and West Point Boulevard. Engine 12.

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Injury from a fall. At 3046, Mystic Cove Drive. Cross streets are Cayman Way and Bonner Boulevard. Engine 11, AMR 163.

0: 17 Medical Bravo 1028 East Buchanan Avenue, cross street of South Orange Avenue and Randolph Avenue. In reference to a 50-year-old female of constant breathing, call advised, being thrown up. And have nosebleed. Bleeding is non-traumatic. Responding normally, breathing normally. Bleeding is serious and is under control. 1815.
1: 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Engine 10. Rescue 10.

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0: 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At 5909, Altec Road. 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Engine 42, Rescue 30. 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
1: 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Cross streets are intersection of Wood Street and South Orange Blossom Trail. 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

0: 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Cross streets are intersection of Bar Harbor Drive and Dead End. Engine 57. 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Battalion 3. 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
0: 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Engine 56, Rescue 36. 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Engine 43, Medic 8. 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Cross streets are intersection of Britain Court and Owasso Court. Engine 43, Medic 8. 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
6: Engine 86, respond to fire service incident at 19700 Ralston Street. Cross streets are intersection of Dallas Boulevard and Bancroft Boulevard. Engine 86. OCFR 3. Time of 18:31. Conscious. At 525 Conway Road. Unit 17. The Village Condo 17. Cross streets are Rockledge Road and SR 408 off ramp east and Lake Underhill Road and SR 408 on ramp west. Engine 4. Rescue 11.
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1: Engine 86, smoke investigation at 19700 Ralston Street. Caller advised that there's smoke in the area. Steady smoke, odor and visual, no flame seen. Unsure of where the smoke is coming from, just advise it's from the direction of Reynolds. 1833.

0: 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At 16825, East Colonial Drive. 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Cross streets are intersection of Old Cheney Highway and Chulawota Road. Engine 82. Rescue 82. OCFR 3. Time of 1834. Rescue 151. Respond to medical. At 815, 24th Street. Cross streets are intersection of South Paramore Avenue and Lee Street. Rescue 151. OCFR 5. Time of 1834. Non-emergency. At 4210, Middlebrook Road. Paleo Apartment 06. Cross streets are Brook Court and Middle Court. AMR 161.
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3: 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Engine 37. 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Respond to medical. At 851, Killarney Plaza. Cross streets are intersection of Frost Street and Willow Street. Engine 37. Rescue 37. OCFR 9. 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
4: 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At 5863, North Lane. Cross streets are intersection of Wendy Drive and Centennial Drive. Rescue 142. OCFR 7. Time of 1838.
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4: 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At 14155, Town Loop Boulevard. 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Cross streets are intersection of Osprey Nest Lane and Osprey Links Road. Engine 58, Rescue 58. OCFR 5. Time of 1842. Cross streets are North Rosalind Avenue and Palmetto Avenue. Tower 1, Rescue 1.

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Cross streets are Glen Lane and South Westmoreland Drive and North Westmoreland Drive. Engine 2, Medic 102.

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3: 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We'll be returning.
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0: 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We're going to go ahead and call us in and we'll be returning.
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2: 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Unit 145. Cross streets are intersection of Silver Star Road and Silver Star Road. Engine 42. Medic 8. OCFR 7. Timeout 1857.
3: Rescue 151, no patient, 151.
2: Tower 1, elevator or escalator rescue. At 121 South Orange Avenue, Premier Trade Plaza 121. Cross streets are West Pine Street and East Pine Street and West Church Street and East Church Street. Tower 1.
3: U-70 clearing 1858.
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At 11344, Amber Ridge Drive. Cross streets are intersection of Maple Ridge Drive and Leyland Ridge Drive. Engine 20, Rescue 20. OCFR 7. Timeout 1902.

0: 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Rescue 57, Truck 54. OCFR 5. Timeout 1904.
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Cross streets are intersection of Hillenmere Way and Dead End. Rescue 54. OCFR 5. Timeout 1905.

Engine 54, Rescue 54, responding to a medical Bravo at Select Specialty Hospital at 7450 Sand Lake Commons Boulevard, apartment or suite 3019, cross street at Hillemeyer Way and Dead End. It's going to be a reference to a 73-year-old female patient having abdominal bleeding at 1906.

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Gate 39, Rescue 83 and AMR 204, sick person. It's been inbound American flight, taxiing to Gate 39. Respond on TAC 2 at 1910.

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0: 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At 1140, Lake Baldwin Lane. 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
2: AMR204 responding to a sick person. It's going to be from an inbound American flight taxiing to gate 39. It's going to be in reference to a passenger on board with low blood pressure. No other information. Run number is going to be 3198-3198.
0: 18th Street. 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
0: 67. Quinn 67, go ahead. You show Quinn 67 and Rush 67 en route to Fleet to drop off Rush 67 to PM.
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Epic Gate E2, Epic D1T Gate, Epic P4 Gate. Cross streets are intersection of Destination Parkway and South Kirkman Road. Engine 57, Rescue 57. OCFR 5. 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
1: 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It's going to be a 23-year-old female. Sinkable episode. Breathing, but in and out of consciousness. It's going to be at the secondary location of Mario Kart at 1929.

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0: 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Rescue 82. Respond to medical. At 2208, Whiting Trail. Cross streets are intersection of Darkfish Lane and Dead End. Engine 82. Rescue 82. OCFR 3. Timeout 1935. Engine 66, Medic 1, respond to medical, at 2290, Gator Drive, Unit 372. Cross streets are intersection of Lake Baldwin Lane and North Samoran Boulevard. Engine 66, Medic 1, OCFR 3, timeout 1936.
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2: 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Rescue 84, chest pains, gate 32, respond tac 2 at 1944.

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5: 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Respond to medical at 12083 South Orange Blossom Trail, Wawa. Cross streets are intersection of dead end and South Orange Blossom Trail. Engine 58, rescue 58. 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

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Respond to potentially violent situation. At 6701, Outer Westgate Drive. Unit 1312. Cross streets are intersection of North Hiawassee Road and North Hiawassee Road. Engine 43, Rescue 43, Battalion 2. OCFR 7. Timeout 1952.

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2: 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OCSO has the call, but no deputies assigned, and requesting units to stage at 1954.
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3: 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We're going to one.
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0: 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At 9406, Turkey Oak Bend. 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OCFR 3. Timeout 1957.
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